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1: And today, the final day of the cash contest. Listen, I want to thank y'all for playing along. I know it can be frustrating to put effort in and you don't win. Now you know how my favorite football team is. Minnesota Vikings. Just saying. It's our year, though. Okay. So if you played along, want to thank you. We appreciate it so much. Obviously, we were talking Monday, Tate. We're sending people to Vegas, iHeartRadio Music Festival. So switch gears because the winning continues, just in a different way. Plus, you still get $1,000.
0: Yeah.
1: Right?
0: So still get money and a trip to Vegas.
1: That we're sending you to Vegas starting Monday. 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

0: 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And we love leading the way with new country music first. Matter of fact, today, Tay, it's another world premiere day up in here.
1: Yes, Ko Wetzel and Ella Langley are teaming up on another song together. This one's called Jaded, though. It's so good.
0: So cool. You'll hear it throughout the rest of the day right here. Just at the

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What's going on? It's Wayne Deante, and the rising stars are back. You got Shane Proffitt, Taylor Austin Dye, and Cole Goodwin at Lincoln Theater in Raleigh on Friday, October 9th. 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
1: 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You want to win, we're going to start giving these hookups away on Monday. 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

Hey, what's going on? It's Wendy and Tay, and you want to see Luke Bryan when he comes to Charlotte August 22nd, right? 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
1: 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It's a dream come true to have my song on the radio. It's still crazy to say. Here's my song, Boston. On a

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1: 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Lunchbox got some devastating news and more on the Bobby Bone Show podcast. 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
1: .1. And we're going to get to more Feel Good Friday in just a few minutes here. But hey, people could feel good about the story you're about to share, huh?
2: Yeah. So Frontier Airlines, they just launched its 2026 Go Wild Fall and Winter Pass. And it's starting at $200, basically. It's $199. But
1: dang.
2: Let's round up. But they're offering nearly 7 months of unlimited travel through the end of next February with this pass. So it's pretty cool.
1: Yeah. But don't they like charge you for the bathroom and... I mean, they'll make up
2: there
1: the money a little bit.
2: There are taxes and fees. That's what it says that come along with
1: Listen,
2: it.
1: Listen, I'm in. Yeah. I'd be on so many flights.

Q104.1. What's going on? It's Wayne Deante, and the rising stars are back. You got Shane Proffitt, Taylor Austin Dye, and Cole Goodwin at Lincoln Theater in Raleigh on Friday, October 9th. 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

Looks like that's going to be the biggest song in the country this week. Morgan Wallen and Ella Langley, who is just on fire. Everybody wanting to work with her right now. We just brought you an I Heart Country world premiere with Ellen Kubetzel a few minutes ago. It's Q 104.1, Carolina's own John Morgan. We young.

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1: 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Lunchbox got some devastating news and more on the Bobby Bone Show podcast. 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

see us in October. She is a part of the band. She is very talented, plays over 10 different instruments. This is Caroline Jones, and you're it for me, honey. Number one for New Country.

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We're back on Monday with more big prizes. 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
8: 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Show number 1674 is on right now. I'm your host, Granger Smith, and welcome to the weekend. Saturday is here. I've got some good news to read for you coming up. Ann Hudson's got some Nashville news to read for you. And I've got a really good list I'm looking at right now of country music to play for you. I'm with you till the sun comes up, but it begins right here at hour number one. Happy weekend. It's After Midnight.

Number one for New Country, Q104.1. Yes, the weekend is here. How about we get it rolling with some good news? What do you say? Stay tuned for two songs, and I'll share it with you.

101.1, number one for new country. Man, it is late at night, early morning Saturday. What has got you up at this hour? I appreciate you hanging out. Call me up and share. My number's 866-607-8383.

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1: Hey, Granger, This is Cody calling from Sauk City, Wisconsin. And I deliver newspapers all night. Have a good night.
0: 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I know we have a lot of newspaper deliverers listening right now to After Midnight. And thanks to all of y'all for listening.

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7: Welcome to Saturday, everybody. I'm your host, Granger Smith. Hour number two starts right now. Hey, if you're still up right now or if you're up early, I'm just glad to have you. Either way, I've got this question. What did you do as a kid that you got away with? Think about that and call me. 866-607-8383. Interesting conversation for the show. I've also got this Earl Dibbles Jr. country boy character. He's got a dumb criminal story to share with us. All this here at hour number two with a bunch of good country music. Let's go. I'm a new

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Okay, we're going to talk about this in two songs, but I want you to call me. 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
8: Hey, thanks for starting your Saturday here with me on After Midnight, y'all. I know, it's officially the weekend, and I'm Granger Smith, your host. I've got some things I want to talk about that went down on this day in history coming up, plus some Nashville news with Dan Hudson. Have you heard? Well, she's going to fill you in. A lot to discuss here in the middle of the night, you third shifters working on a Saturday. I'm glad you're with me.

Number one for New Country, Q104.1. Okay, you ready to dive into some history today? One president announced he was resigning. Do you know who that was? I'll fill you in coming up in two songs, plus some other things that went down on this day in history. I'm a

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1: Hey, Danger Smith, this is Jeremy Doan from Candler, North Carolina in Asheville. I am up this early headed to work for Empire Distributors to deliver beer and wine for the grocery stores. I like listening to you every morning when I go to work. Have a good one.

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9: Weekend third shifters, thank you for keeping things running. Welcome to Saturday, the best day of the week, right? I'm Granger Smith, your host of After Midnight. I've got this question. What is your hometown famous for? Think about that and call me. 866-607-8383. I've also got Earl Dibbles Jr. Got a dumb criminal story to share with us and a whole bunch of good country music. That sun's getting ready to hit the horizon all over the country. I'm glad you're with me. It's After Midnight. Keep it right here. I'm an

Number one for New Country, Q104.1. I really appreciate you waking up and starting Saturday with me here on After Midnight. I'm your host, Granger Smith. What has got you up so early on a Saturday? Call me, 866-607-1041.

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8: Saturday morning, early risers, what's up? This is After Midnight. I'm your host, Granger Smith. Thank you for making this America's favorite radio program. I've got some good news. Besides the fact that it's Saturday, hang tight, I want to read you that. Plus, there is some Nashville news. Have you heard about it yet? Well, Ann Hudson is coming in here quickly to inform you. Hang tight for all of this. Don't touch that dial.

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1: Hey, Granger, my name is Cody. I'm calling from Caldwell, Oklahoma. Just calling to see how you are doing. Hope you're having a great night. Have a good one.
0: Appreciate you, Cody. Thank you for calling, brother.

0: 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Ann Hudson coming in with the latest Nashville updates. And what do you have for us today?
1: You know, Granger, I love me some baby news. And one of our favorite country music singers announced they're having a third baby. I got the story coming up in your Nashville news next. Woo!

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8: What's up, everybody? I've got one final hour of Saturdays After Midnight starting right now. Welcome. I'm Granger Smith, your host. I've got some things that went down on this day in history I want to talk about that I've written down, plus some Nashville news, the latest stories about your favorite stars out there in Nashville with Ann Hudson. All of this here as we get our Saturday rolling. We are After Midnight.

Number one for New Country, Q104.1. Okay, you ready to dive into some history today? One president announced he was resigning. Do you know who that was? I'll fill you in. Coming up in two songs, plus some other things that went down on this day in history.

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1: Listen, I get it. Not everyone sleeps at night. Some of us think, some of us drive, some of us pray. Granger's with you through it all. Thanks for being a part of the After Midnight family.

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I appreciate you listening here late on a Friday, early on a Saturday. Where do you have After Midnight turned up tonight? My number's 866-607-8383. 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
1: It's Jeff in Kentucky. Hope you have a great day, Granger. Thanks for the music and the talk. Have a blessed day.
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1: 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Ann Hudson is with us. She's got stories about her favorite stars in Nashville. What you got, Ann?
2: Yes, one of country music's biggest sing-along songs just crossed 1 billion streams. Think about that for a minute. And Darius Rucker had the perfect person there to help him celebrate. I'll explain coming up in your Nashville news next. Just when I-

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1: We've got Rosemary in California asking us to play Luke Combs' Ain't No Love in Oklahoma. So here you go, Rosemary. It's a country top 30 request.

0: and Shay at number 19 with Say So here on the Country Top 30.
1: We've got another request now. This one is for Lyle listening in Bismarck, North Dakota. He used the hashtag Country Top 30 to ask for Nate Smith's World on Fire.

0: Congress, I've worked to seal the border and stop the drug cartels from flooding our communities with poison. 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

Nicole Swindell, she had me at Heads Carolina, a country top 30 request. A few days ago, Luke Combs wrapped up three amazing shows at Wembley Stadium. Here he is at number three now, Be By You, here on the Country Top 30.

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We are pumped to welcome Luke Bryan to Charlotte August 22nd. 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Jenny.

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I'm Dusty. Did you see who's launching into the bourbon business? Oh, this is awesome. That next.

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Something that she got for his boys. 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

0: 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And Marissa wanted to hear Taylor. Here you go. Said you're celebrating today. What are we celebrating?
1: Just my mom's birthday.
0: Just your mom's birthday.

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Something that she got for his voice. We'll talk about that Monday morning, Bobby Bones Show.

Hey, what's up? I'm Dustin. We just announced Justin Moore coming to Q Country. Q104.1 welcomes Justin Moore, taking over the LJVM Coliseum. That's Friday, November 6th. And if you want to win tickets, hey, tap the contest tab when you're listening to us on the free iHeartRadio.

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0: 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Ignore that honey-do list. Yeah. What else we got here? 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Play some country music. Nice and loud, too. 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

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Not a country concert, but country went into it. Just hear me. Just hear me out. That now.

Q104.1, Monday morning, 7 a.m. Lunchbox thinks his wife has lost her mind. Something that she got for his boys. We'll talk about that Monday morning, Bobby Bones Show.

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What a gym employee did that, well, got them in a bit of trouble. That's next.

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The guy that stole the credit card used it to go buy some barbecue. Speaking of food, and in Florida, actually, too, this is another one out of Florida. What a restaurant is doing that. It's not my thing, but it could be yours. Next.

Q104.1. I'm Dusty and the Rising Stars. It is back. We got Shane Prophet, Taylor Austin Dye, and Cole Goodwin. It's all going down at Lincoln Theater in Raleigh coming up Friday, October 9th. It's all brought to you by Thompson and Busch Light. Get those tickets right now at LincolnTheater.com.

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My name is Mojo. I just got a talk back from Monica, who wanted to hear that new Morgan Wallen song, Been By Now. Let me play that for you in 3 minutes. 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

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And shout out to all our teachers. We're doing something really cool to highlight teachers in your life. I'll tell you more about it next 15 minutes.

Q104.1, Monday morning, 7 a.m. Lunchbox thinks his wife has lost her mind. Something that she got for his boys. We'll talk about that Monday morning Bobby Bones Show.

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0: number one for New Country, Q104.1. I'm Mojo, and I'm a big fan of the show Ted Lasso. I was really kind of sad when it ended 3 years ago. I thought that was the end of it all. But no, a new season is out. Well, at least the first episode anyway. You know how Apple TV Plus does. You got to wait every week for the new episode. But I'm so happy that Ted Lasso is back. He's coaching a women's soccer team this season. You'll see when you watch the episode. I don't want to spoil it for anybody, but I watched the first episode. Phenomenal. If you're looking for something to watch this weekend, that should be high on your list for sure.
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I'm Ojo, and I want to hear from you about things you used to judge other parents for, but now that you have a kid yourself, you don't do it as much. 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

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Something that she got for his voice. We'll talk about that Monday morning Bobby Bones Show.

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0: 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I used to judge other parents out in public before I had kids. Now I don't anymore. What was that thing you used to judge parents on?
1: Seeing parents like in the line at the shopping, like grocery shopping, and sure, they're just snapping at their kids, not letting them do anything.
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And thank you for making us a part of your Saturday afternoon. 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
1: I'm Mojo, and I love a good feel-good story. There's been some really sad things happening in the news with these wildfires, right? Well, I got a story about a family cat who was lost in the chaos that has a happy ending. I'll tell you all about it here in a couple songs. First, Elle Langley.

Q104.1, Monday morning, 7 a.m. Lunchbox thinks his wife has lost her mind. Something that she got for his boots. We'll talk about that Monday morning, Bobby Bones Show.

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Q104.1 welcomes Justin Moore to the LJVM Coliseum on Friday, November 6th. 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
1: Hey guys, it's iHeart Country On The Verge artist Stella Lefty. Is it dream come true to have my song on the radio? It's still crazy to say. Here's my song, Boston. On a

Q104.1. I love this new song from George Burge and Luke Bryan. Great lesson in there. Sometimes life will knock you down. You got to get back on and ride, ride, ride.

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Ready to go to Vegas? My name is Mojo, and yes, we're going to make this happen for you and put some money in your pocket. Details here in about 6 minutes. After

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0: 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It's Mojo. I want to know when the last time you made it out to Vegas. Has it been a minute for you?
1: I've been to Vegas, but not for like 10 years.
0: Oh, wow. Okay, well, listen, Colleen, we're going to give you a chance to go there, not just to, you know, do a little gambling, have a nice dinner. We're going to make it happen for you to be in our two-night iHeartRadio Music Festival presented by Capital One with Kenny Chesney, Lainey Wilson, and so many more. 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

0: 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I'm Mojo. 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
1: Hey guys, it's iHeart Country on The Verge artist Stella Lefty. Boston is a song I wrote when I was waiting on a guy who was picking me up. I couldn't stop thinking about him, and this is what I was feeling while I was waiting for him. Here's my song, Boston. On a

0: guys, it's I Heart Country on The Verge artist Stella Lefty. 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
1: 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Something that she got for his boys. We'll talk about that Monday morning Bobby Bones Show.

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1: 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I'm so intrigued by this. They're doing a celebrity version of The Voice. And yes, Riley Greene is on board to be one of the coaches that season as well. In 2027, they'll bring together actors, musicians, influencers, and athletes to compete in the singing competition. That ought to be good TV,

Q104.1. It's Mojo, and thank you for having us on this weekend. Let me be a part of your weekend, your Saturday afternoon. Jelly Roll is taking the next year or two off from touring. He says he wants to spend some time to heal and train for a marathon. Good for him.

Q104.1, number one for new country. It's Mojo, and I'm great when it comes to pets. I have a rescue cat named Zeus. A lot of people have dogs, birds, even snakes, lizards. But I don't know how I feel about this as a pet. We'll see what I mean.

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Monday morning, 7 a.m. Lunchbox thinks his wife has lost her mind. Something that she got for his boys. We'll talk about that Monday morning Bobby Bones Show. Buffy's

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Hey, it's Mojo with a request that I want to get on for Winston-Salem. After you lock in Q104.1 as the number one preset on your iHeartRadio app, hit the talkback mic so I can play your song too.

0: Make us a preset on your iHeartRadio app, Q104.1. I'm Mojo, and I'm all good with pets, but I don't know how I feel about this new trend. Could raccoons someday become household pets? I know it sounds crazy, but scientists say it's not out of the question. A new study found that city raccoons are starting to show up in some of the same physical traits that are seen in animals that have gone through domestication. In fact, in Tennessee now, they're the first state to make it easy to keep a raccoon without a permit fee. But don't go rush out and try to adopt one. They're still hard to manage. They're going to rummage through all your garbage, and they're far from potty trained. Keep that in mind. I think we can all blame Jimothy for this trend, right? Skip
1: 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Push it. 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
1: 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I'm playing him now. It's called Wannabe. Love this dude. 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
1: Getting ready to send you to Vegas for this year's iHeartRadio Music Festival. Could you imagine seeing Kenny Chesney, Lainey Wilson, and more? Thanks to Capital One, it's possible. Tell you how to win your trip after 8, right here.

0: Q104.1. And we're excited. It's a Saturday night hanging with one of my favorites, one of my buddies, Chris Jansen. Hey, I want to start at the most obvious place, because if anyone follows you on social media, you are always on the road. But by road, I mean air. Private jet life for you. That feels crazy. But you had shared a story that it's all because Tim McGraw?
1: Tim had a two-seat parachute plane, really nice plane, that was a birthday gift from his wife years ago. And I was like, oh, man, I need to get home. And he was like, well, you can never buy your time back. I can tell you that. Money best spent is on your time. So great, great words. And he was like, you should learn to get your pilot's license and just learn on this. And so McGraw's done so many favors for me over the years. Like, I really appreciate it. You know, he's been a really good friend. And you know, he records my songs. I got my first big hit single was Truck Yeah with him. And that song changed my life, like, big time. And I remember we took a trip to Florida the week after, like, in between it being on the radio and in between it being cut. We took a trip to Florida that we really couldn't afford, honestly. That just, you know, we were just scraping by, eating kids' meals and doing that. And we were over at the Destin, Florida golf cart track, go-kart track, excuse me. I'll never forget it. And, you know, it was like one pass and we're done because, you know, it costs a lot of money.
2: Yeah.
1: I remember being on that thing with my older son, Graham, and that's when they called and said, hey, it's going to radio. Can you please? And I was like, oh, my gosh, when? They're like, tomorrow. I was like, oh, my God.
0: And Chris Jansen, he's our special guest. More with him coming up on iHeart Country House Party.
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1: 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See Kenny Chesney, our girl Lainey Wilson. We're giving away trips. Starting Monday, $1,000 spending cash to be here to win. New Luke Bryan, here's country and she knows it.

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